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1: 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Awesome moments. Lainey Wilson, her tribute to Dolly.
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101.5 WYNK, Wayne D. and the Louisiana Art and Science Museum has a great exhibit running through January called Reflections, the Art of George Rodrigue. 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

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Granger Smith is keeping you company if you're up late with After Midnight. Granger has some massive country songs. He's got your requests and some surprises on the show. 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
1: And Halloween, going to be here before you know it. Top Halloween candy list just came out, too.
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2: What?
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2: No, Reese's is up there for me now. 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
1: Can we all just agree, stop giving away Milky Ways?
2: Ew, yeah.
1: Or what's the other one? Mounds. The mounds on Halloween? We might as well.
2: Almond Joys.
1: I'll tell you what. My kid's going to open the bag. You just spit in the bag instead.
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1: As Cole Swindell, it's Wayne D and Tay. Hopefully your Monday's been awesome. Gonna be reliving our hang with Luke Bryan in just a couple of minutes from right now, so make sure you hang out. New album's out now. Hudson Westbrook, New Country. Song is called Painted You Pretty.

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1: And we're excited for Kenny Chesney to hang out with us Saturday night. But before we get there, holy cow, we got a massive world premiere coming. Kenny Chesney, new song you'll hear here Thursday.

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1: And it's about time to break out the positivity. Tay, what do you got coming up here?
2: So this routine emergency call turned into something that it went way bigger. I mean, talk about a very cool act of kindness.
1: Oh, I can't wait to hear all about it. 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

Baton Rouge is number one for new country, 101.5 WYNK. And Luke Combs called Rethink Some Things. What's going on? It's Wayne D. and Tay. You want to hear something? 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

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Adam's Family, a musical comedy. 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

0: want my horse back.
1: 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Hey guys, it is Bobby Bones. Tomorrow morning, the dumb debate of the day. Should you let your kids win just because they're kids? Also, a big health update from Lunchbox.

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101.5 WYNK, Wayne D. and the Louisiana Art and Science Museum has a great exhibit running through January called Reflections, the Art of George Rodrigue. 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
1: There's Luke Combs right there. It's Wayne D and Tay after 11 o'clock already. Monday has flown by. Can I tell you what sucks, though? A Monday that you legit got nothing done. Because today, I mean, I'll say it for Tay's been very lazy today.
2: Rude.
1: I, on the other hand, got so much done.
2: Oh, yeah.
1: You like new country, thanks for hanging out for it. Parker McCollum, this is killing me with Wayne D and Tay.

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1: And let me tell you, Tay and I were not in Vegas, so I'm well rested.
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1: 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Awesome moments. Lainey Wilson, her tribute to Dolly.
2: That was the best.
1: Kenny opened the whole weekend, and our girl Stella Lefty was there as well. 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

101.5 WYNK. Hey guys, it is Bobby Bones. Tomorrow morning, the dumb debate of the day. Should you let your kids win just because they're kids? Also, a big health update from Lunchbox. 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
0: 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I knew it. Yeah, see Weezy coming soon.
1: No.
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7: Hey, it's Tuesday, everybody. Welcome to show number 1719. It's After Midnight, and I'm Granger Smith, your host. Hey, I've got some good news on the way, so hang tight. I'll read that for you. I've also got some Nashville news with Ann Hudson. She brings in stories about your favorite stars out there in Nashville. And all this here with a whole bunch of good country music kicking off our Tuesday, and I'm with you till the sun comes up. Hang tight. It's After Midnight. Keep it right here.

Baton Rouge's number one for new country, 101.5 WYNK. Hey, as your Tuesday gets rolling, I thought I could kick things off with some good news, hopefully put a smile on your face. Hang on for two songs and I'll share this story with you.

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1: 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We're a late night family. And Granger Smith is the voice that keeps the night going strong. Thanks for riding with us here on After Midnight with Granger Smith.

101.5 WYNK. So I got a topic I want to discuss next hour. What is it in your life that concerns you? However you might answer that, call me. I'll put you on the air. 866-607-8383. Call me. 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
1: Hey, Granger, this is Jeremiah out of Bay Minette, Alabama. I listen to your show every morning on the way to work. 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

0: 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Ann Hudson coming in with the latest Nashville updates. And what do you have for us today?
1: Oh, this is kind of cool, Granger. Did you see Dasha is taking fans back to where it all started? And you're going to be able to watch from home. I've got that story coming up in your Nashville news next.

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7: Hey, welcome to Tuesday, everybody. Hour number two of After Midnight starts right now. I'm your host, Granger Smith. Hey, I've got this question we're going to talk about this hour. What is it in your life that concerns you? 866-607-8383. I've also got our old Dibbles Jr., the country boy, coming in here with a dumb criminal story and a whole bunch of good country music on the way. So y'all keep listening.

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Baton Rouge is number one for new country, 101.5 WYNK. So what is it in your life that concerns you? We'll talk about this in two songs. 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
1: Asking this question, what is something in your life that concerns you? Go to the phone lines right now. I want to put you on the air. 866-607-8383.
2: Hey, Granger. You just posed a question on air, bud, about what concerns me. I would say the biggest thing that concerns me is disappointment in myself and disappointing others. I'm a perfectionist by nature. I've always strived to be the best at everything, and somehow it never measures up inside. Everybody else always seems pretty pleased with my results, or else, you know, seems pleased with me as an individual, but somehow that disappointment is always there in oneself. What would your thoughts be on how you can reconcile that within oneself? It'd be interesting to hear it. Have a good night, buddy.
1: Yee. Thank you for the call, man, and thanks for being so vulnerable in this. It's truth that you're speaking. A lot of us are perfectionists. A lot of us worry about disappointment. And let me this could be a very long answer, and it won't be. Instead, let me give you a piece that to let you chew on for a second. Our hearts are anxious and restless and worrisome and perfectionist, and they will continue to be so until we place our hearts into the hand of the one who made it.
3: Hey, Granger. This is the first time I've ever called in. So your topic for the night is, what is the thing that wakes you up at night? So I am a mom to a girl, autistic son. He is high functioning. He's able to talk, but he does have behaviors, and he can be a lot for somebody who's not his mom and dad. And so what wakes me up at night is thinking about, who's going to take care of him if something happens to mom and dad, or even just one of us, because it's a two-man team. And really, it's kind of a three-part as well, because everything right now is currently high. So, you know, if we can't take care of ourselves and keep ourselves healthy, you know, who's going to do that? You know, how are we going to keep taking care of ourselves? I know I can't be the only special needs parent here, so who worries about these things? And it does keep us up at night.
1: Yeah, thank you for the call. And what you're going through as a mom is something I cannot understand. But my heart does go out for you, and I understand the gravity of what you're saying. And this is why humans forever in history have been tribal people, communal people, people that gather together and live life alongside each other in groups. This is what tribes have always done. And somehow now in 2026, we think we are independent and we could live away from each other. We could live our own lives and, you know, climb our own ladders. And we live separate from family, separate from our close friends. And I'm not blaming you, you know, as you call in and tell me your story. I'm saying more so you're a product of our culture. What we've done, we have separated ourselves from each other and our community. And so the answer has always, to your question, there have always been special needs kids, right? But the answer has always been, well, our tribe will raise the kid. Our community will raise the kid. Our church will raise the kid, you know? It's not until now that we go, it's just me. Who else would do it? That's a very American, very 2026 question. And I sure appreciate you bringing it up. And I'm so sorry you're in this situation.
4: 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Let's change that.
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Baton Rouge is number one for new country, 101.5 WYNK. Four times the legal limit and driving the wrong way, this guy wasn't just drunk. He was real drunk. And it's not even the first time he got caught. Earl is going to share more about this guy coming up next.

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7: Hey, thanks for starting your Tuesday here with me on After Midnight, y'all. What's up? I'm Granger Smith, your host. I have some things that went down on this day in history I want to talk about coming up, plus some Nashville news with Ann Hudson. She's going to talk about her favorite stars out there in Nashville and what they're up to. All of this here early on a Tuesday. I'm glad you're with me. Keep that station here.

Baton Rouge's number one for new country, 101.5 WYNK. Who remembers the Farm Aid concerts? Well, the very first one happened on this day. Let's talk about that in today's history coming up in two songs.

0: loves talking about history, and he's even got the diploma to prove it. It's time for This Day in History on After Midnight with Granger Smith.
1: On this day, September the 22nd, 1692, the last people were hanged for witchcraft in the Salem witch trials. 1862, President Lincoln issued the Emancipation Proclamation. The Emancipation set a date for freedom for more than 3 million enslaved in the United States and recast the Civil War as a fight against slavery. 1953, the first four-level or stacked interchange in the world opened in Los Angeles, California, at the intersection of Harbor, Hollywood, Pasadena, and Santa Ana freeways. 1975, that feels a little bit like 2024, President Ford survived a second assassination attempt. 1985, the first Farm Aid concert was held in Champaign, Illinois. 1994, Friends premiered on NBC. Some famous birthdays include rocker Joan Jett, actress Bonnie Hunt, and actor Scott Baio. Those are just a few things that went down on this day in history.
0: Thanks for staying up all night here on After Midnight with Granger Smith.
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8: Hey, thanks for rocking alongside us here on After Midnight, y'all. Granger Smith here. I'm your host, and I've got this question this hour. What is something that eases your mind? You need something that eases your mind. What is that for you? 866-607-8383. I've also got her old Dibbles Jr., the country boy with the dumb criminal story to put a smile on her face, and a whole bunch of good country music. I got a long list of it. I'm going to play for you. All this here, all the way to the sun comes up, and here we go with hour number four. Y'all keep listening.
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101.5 WYNK. Okay, topic of the hour. 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Eases your mind. 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We'll talk about this in two songs. 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
1: Hey, Granger, it's Mr. Ed, the milk caller. On my way to Phoenix with some great California milk, the food deliverers out there. All right. Love your show. Have a great night.
0: You're doing good work out there, brother. Thank you for listening to the show while you deliver that milk.
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1: A 25-year-old man broke into a police department garage and somehow walked out with a vest, several weapons, and even a grenade launcher. Yeah, a grenade launcher. Earl Dibbles Jr. is going to share this true dumb criminal story with us next.

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7: Tuesday, early risers. What's up? Welcome to After Midnight with me, Granger Smith. I'm your host. I've got some good news I want to read for y'all coming up. Put a smile on your face, hopefully. Plus some Nashville news with Ann Hudson. She's coming in to talk about your favorite stars out there in Nashville and catch you up with their news. Hang tight for all of this early on a Tuesday. We are After Midnight.

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Hey, as your Tuesday gets rolling, I thought I could kick things off with some good news, hopefully put a smile on your face. Hang on for two songs and I'll share this story with you.

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0: 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Ann Hudson coming in with the latest Nashville updates. And what do you have for us today?
1: Oh, this is kind of cool, Granger. Did you see Dasha is taking fans back to where it all started? And you're going to be able to watch from home. I've got that story coming up in your Nashville news next. It's

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1: Hey, thanks for sharing your Tuesday here with me on After Midnight, y'all. 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I'm Granger Smith, coming to y'all from the Yee Yee Farm in Central Texas. 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
0: Hey, everybody, welcome to Tuesday's show. 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
0: We're going to start the show with a little Giving Tuesday coming up in about 3 minutes. I'll just go into my DMs and help people out. Then we'll do the dumb debate of the day. Do you let your kids win stuff just because they're your kids if you're playing games against them? We'll get into that. 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
11: Oh, my.
0: We'll get into that. So, glad everybody's here. Let's get started now.
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0: How about that?
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0: Look at those guys. Well, hey, how about that? How about that? I'm just kidding. That's awesome. That's awesome.
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0: But like the other stuff, short bed. All right.
1: 78. What is that?
0: I don't know. appreciate that, Chris. Thank you for listening, man. Thanks for calling.
2: Hey, buddy. Y'all have a good day.
0: Yeah, you too. Let's play Morgan Wallen, Bobby Bones Show. Appreciate you guys listening.

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2: Guaranteed human.

0: Giving Tuesday, where I go into my DMs just to help people. So here we go. DM number one. My girlfriend and I would love to see Kenny Chesney and Eric Church on June 19th in Buffalo. With young kids, we try to spend most of our extra money on them.
1: So how, what did you get, tickets or donate money?
0: Money. I just gave my gosh. Money towards.
2: So
0: you know dumb. What? I probably could have just got him tickets.
3: Probably.
0: I'm such an idiot.
2: So dumb.
0: I'm such an idiot because I'm an idiot. I could have just probably got him tickets, but I just gave him money.
3: And that tour looks awesome.
0: We have, I don't even know.
1: Those tickets are probably, poof.
0: We have family to stay with, so it would just be the cost of the tickets. Love listening to the show. So I sent him a few $100 for tickets. So I could have just got him tickets.
3: Yeah. A phone call, text.
2: Well, let me see who's playing at the Sphere. Let me see who I can go see.
0: Next up. Hey, Mr. Bobby Bones. We're a bunch of old dudes still chasing our dreams and started a new band. Would you just say our band name?
1: This is that's free. Cool. That's easy.
0: I don't know if they're any good or not, but big shout out to Papa Crow and the Murder Cove.
3: Papa Crow and the Murder Cove? Yes.
1: What genre is that?
3: It's got to be
0: probably
3: hard
0: like
3: rock.
0: Classic yeah. rock, right? Or like guitar based.
1: Oh, look, I'm on their Instagram.
0: Yeah, hit volume up.
1: The Murder Cove.
0: Yeah, their Instagram is The Murder Cove.
3: Okay.
0: No idea if they're good guys. They might even be devil worshipers, or they could be a Christian band. I don't know. Let's go. Huh. What are you hearing it from a computer, though?
3: Acapella?
0: Boom, boom, boom. I don't know. Hey, it's not bad.
1: Okay, I'm into it.
0: All right, so there's that one.
2: I mean.
0: What's up?
2: They're not making it.
3: Okay, they didn't say they were trying to make it.
0: Why are you even hating on that one when I gave no money to them?
2: I mean, that's actually...
3: you're just hating, dude.
0: His reflex is just to automatically hate. All right, next up. Hey...
3: They don't even sound good.
0: Hey, Bobby, love the show. I work at a high school. My husband lost his job Friday. Our electricity bill has skyrocketed. We're facing a shutoff. Blah, blah, blah. Not blah, blah, blah, but I just don't want to give too much personal information. Our balance due is this. Thank you.
3: See, that's tough.
0: You have any problem with that there?
2: That's a lot better than any of the other ones you do. That's emergency situations. That going to the concert is so absurd.
3: But they spend all
2: that is luxury living.
0: But that's okay. This isn't. I'm only going to help people who are in desperate, desperate need.
3: Yeah, and they did say like they spend a lot of their money on their kids.
2: Yeah,
3: like,
2: you know why? Because they're your kids. You're supposed to.
3: Yeah.
2: But, well, hey, man, I want to go to Europe, Bobby. Okay, here's a plane ticket. Like, what? I've always wanted to go to Europe. Been dreaming about it,
0: and
2: man.
0: And if you caught me just right, and I can't see all my DMs into my Instagram. I can't. But if I hit it, just right, it doesn't matter. If I just feel like, oh, I'd like to help him out. It can be luxury. Who knows? Here's one more from Mark. Okay, I drive an hour for work each day. The radio show and the podcast make the drive great. I'm not asking for money. I love what you do on Tuesday. I would love to sit around the house and watch football in one of your extra cardigan sweaters.
1: So you're going to send him a cardigan?
0: Why not?
3: It's like a donation.
0: Why not? Any hate there?
2: Why would he want a cardigan sweater to watch football?
0: It'd be awesome to sit around in the house and watch football in one of your cardigan sweaters.
3: It would be awesome.
2: You should be creeped out by that.
0: Doesn't bother me.
2: Like, what in the world?
0: Maybe he's cold. So, yeah, I'll send you
2: one. A cardigan sweater doesn't say Bills or Alabama or UCLA or the Bengals. I mean... It's just a plain sweater. That seems weird.
0: I got some nice ones. Maybe I'll send him one.
1: Mm-hmm.
0: So nice. We got concert tickets.
2: Most ridiculous of the day.
0: A cardigan sweater.
2: Creepy, weird. I don't really care if you give those away.
0: We have the name of a band we could share online.
2: Congrats to them.
0: And electric bill.
2: That's the most reasonable.
0: Okay, good. So
2: you don't see the absurdity of the tickets though to the show?
1: Ooh, absurdity.
0: Someone was asking, so I didn't mind. I probably should have just got them tickets, but I don't know that the tickets are even out yet on sale, are they? And also, you know what? Then if I have to get them tickets, I have to follow through with, okay, did you get them? I got to make sure the record label put them at will call.
3: That's kind of a pain.
0: So you know what? I'll just give them the money.
1: Yeah.
0: Fine. Go have a night.
2: Yeah, but what if it sells out before they get the tickets?
0: They can buy something else.
2: No, they asked for tickets.
0: You're not the judge. You're not the judge. What do you got, Mike? Tickets are on sale through...
4: Friday. Stay Friday.
0: Oh, they're not even on sale yet.
3: Cool.
0: So I couldn't have got them tickets right now. That's Giving Tuesday. That's the bit we do here on Tuesdays. If you would like to be considered, there's no real game. My Instagram is Mr. Bobby Bones. Just go into my DMs. Be sure to include your Venmo, because if you don't, I could be totally moved by it. But if there's no Venmo, I'm not going to chase you down.
1: Mm-hmm.
0: So be sure to put your Venmo. And we'll do it at least one more week. Every week, I think it'll be the last week. but at least one more week. But there you go.

0: show.
1: Tuesday Reviews Day. I will start with Lioness. The season is done. We watched it. It's my favorite show of the entire year so far. It's season three. It's so good. I'm going to do it. I don't do it. I'm going to do it five.
2: Whoa.
3: Wow.
1: Yeah.
0: Perfect.
1: Five CIA agents out of five.
4: Dang, dude.
1: It was a perfect season. I might have given two or three fives my entire lifetime of doing this. It was excellent. Season one and two are really good. Season three, A plus. Amy, you done?
3: I'm not, so I can't review it yet.
1: I'm
3: sure I'll be right there with you. I feel like it's a five, but I have... I probably have a few to look forward to, so that's exciting.
1: The crazy thing is, because it's a Taylor Sheridan show, some of the people from his other shows, including Yellowstone, have other roles in this show.
4: Oh, they're in it too?
1: Yeah, he just uses all the same people. So, yeah, that's the show. I got a couple books. I got two books, actually. I reviewed the... I'll do the books at the end in case people don't care.
3: People care about books.
1: I know, but yeah, you do yours. Go.
3: I don't have anything.
1: Oh, okay. You don't have to yell. I was just saying go.
3: No. Well,
1: this is aggressive. There's no pressure to have something.
3: Oh, I know. I'm bummed. I like to contribute, I haven't finished anything. We're not allowed to talk about partials. So.
1: Correct.
4: Right.
1: We're not even really allowed to talk about not being able to talk about partials, to be honest.
3: Slid that in there.
0: Lunchbox. Yeah. I've got nothing.
1: Okay. Yeah. Also, you yelled.
3: I'm mad.
1: Yeah, that's okay. Finish nothing, that's okay?
0: Yeah, I didn't finish anything. I can't partially review.
1: We don't even talk about partials.
0: Right, yeah. So I'm struggling with getting anything watched.
1: Eddie?
4: Can I say what I've started?
1: Nope, you sure can.
4: Then I've got nothing.
1: Okay. Yeah, nothing.
4: Got nothing.
1: It's been a busy week for everybody. I read and I finished two books over the past week. The Wager, about a British warship where it's a true story and they ended up marooned and what they had to do to survive. It's crazy, it's true.
4: What does that mean, they got marooned?
1: They ended up on an island, and they had to figure out how to survive.
4: Okay.
1: And they ended up surviving, but they came back in different small boats, and then there was a big trial to see who was at fault.
4: Dang, that's cool.
1: Yeah, it's cool. It was just a little long for me, so I give it 3.5 out of 5 warships, but I did enjoy it.
4: Like, how many pages?
1: I don't know, a million, something like that. And then I read the book Lane Being Lane. All about Lane Kiffin, a guy that comes on our sports show, wrote it. And it's about 300 pages. I read that in about 3 days and is excellent. 4.5 out of 5. That dude. Lane Kiffin is an odd dude. Reminds me a bit of me in that he just, when he's not on, he is not on. People are like, he's the most awkward guy you could ever possibly be until he has to be on. And then he kind of commands it.
3: Explain to me the headline I saw, something about hoes.
1: So, okay, last year, there's a line from a Ludacris song, you can't turn a hoe into a housewife.
3: Right.
1: Because a hoe don't act right.
3: Yeah.
1: And when Lane Kiffin was rumored to be leaving Ole Miss, he's left everywhere. So the reporter said, you can't turn a hoe into a housewife, referring to him.
3: Oh, because he gets around.
1: So, well, yes, because he's always
3: he's like
4: different teams.
3: Yeah. Right.
1: So then okay, Lane Kiffin
3: now.
1: Confronted him in person and said, you call me a hoe? And they had it on camera. But then like later that night, Lane texted him and was like, yeah, I'm a hoe.
3: Okay.
1: When he left to go to LSU.
3: I just saw a headline about it, and I was like, what? I don't understand.
1: But that was last year. And then Lane lost this past week. He went back to Ole Miss, and they lost.
3: Oh. Maybe that's why they were revisiting it.
1: The book is so good, if you care about sports at all. It's by John Talty, and so it's called Lane Being Lane. 4.5 football coaches that are moving around the country.
4: Pretty good. And you read 300 pages in 3 days.
1: Mm-hmm. It's good, cool. Though. It's one of those you just want to keep eating. It's like Thanksgiving, you know. You probably shouldn't, but you just keep on going. So, okay. Well, thanks, everybody, for contributing.
4: Well, we didn't really contribute.
0: Yeah, we didn't really do much.
1: All right. That's Tuesday.

0: It's time for the good news
1: with Lunchbox.
2: Tell me something good.
3: There was a fire in Pasadena, California. The neighbors heard the dog going, woof, woof, woof. The house is on fire. They call 911. When the fire truck shows up, they bang on the door. No one's answering. So they think, uh-oh, dog's in there by itself. They bust in through the door, and they find Milo the dog unconscious under the table. And Jessica, the firefighter, brings him out, puts him on the oxygen, and for 5 minutes, ooh, ooh, saves the dog, brings him back.
4: But the dog's what initially started the rescue.
3: Yeah, because without the barking, the neighbor would have never heard it. Wow. Knew there was a fire, and then they knew the dog was inside.
5: And was the oof, oof CPR on the dog?
4: I don't know. His sound effects confuse me sometimes. At this point, it's kind of like the baby sometimes. The songs that we play in the house, it just becomes white noise.
5: Yeah.
4: I don't hear them.
3: Well, kinda, I mean, the oxygen.
4: No, I know. I know. Just a lot of sound effects, so I don't
3: know. Like it goes in.
5: Okay.
4: But do a dog. I do oof, oof.
3: Oof, oof.
4: It's
5: almost the same.
4: Yeah, almost the same. Yeah, yeah. Great story, though. We love that. That's what it's all about.

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1: So there are 5,000 of the St. Jude Monster Jam trucks. 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It's hard to explain, but yeah. If you bought Hot Wheels back in the day, it's in that case. And so it was designed by a couple St. Jude patients and then and myself, and there's a picture of me on. But $20 from every sale goes to St. Jude Children's Research Hospital. So I hope you guys check it out. There's only 5,000, and get them. I don't know what else to say, except it's a really cool design.
2: Yeah, and there's little music notes all over it.
1: I don't know why they put my signature on the bottom sideways.
2: Probably did just to make it fit. Mm. I wonder that too, but then I thought, well.
1: You wonder too? Good.
3: How did they do that? Did you sign something?
1: Yeah.
3: Okay, and then they just took that?
1: Yeah.
2: Yeah,
3: just wondering how that works.
1: You just print it.
3: I didn't know if you signed all 5,000 of them. Yeah, dude, that's crazy.
1: Well, if you get it, I'll sign them.
3: Oh, that's cool.
1: If you buy one and then you send it up here to Scuba Steve, don't send it to me because people steal my mail. It's the most annoying thing ever. I've had to tell people to send mail to Scuba Steve, but now people know that they're going to steal Scuba Steve's mail.
3: Oh, no.
1: Thinking it's never going to end. Me. I got a package, though, for Kane Brown the other day. I don't know why they sent it up here.
3: What do you mean? It was for
2: him
3: Kane?
2: Or from him?
1: The Atlanta Braves sent Kane Brown a whole package of all kinds of stuff. Jerseys, shoes.
2: Oh.
3: What?
1: Yeah. So it comes up and it's in my office and I thought it was to me and I opened it and it was just full of Braves stuff. And I thought, I'm a Cubs fan. I'm not a Braves fan. But that's very nice of them. And then I look at the packet. It says to Kane Brown. And so I text him. I said, hey, I got all this stuff. He's like, you can have it. I was like, no, I don't.
3: It's
1: I'm not a Braves fan. He's like, but you can have it. I can get more. Anyway, we dropped it off over to his place.
3: Wow. Do they think he lives here?
1: I don't know. That's a great question.
3: Huh.
1: That's a great question. But I hope you guys check out, even just go to the website, shop.monsterjam.com. Again, only 5,000 of these trucks are available. And they go up at 11 Eastern. So depending on what time it is right now, it could be close to that time. It could be after. And money goes to St. Jude. So yeah, check it out. We will see you guys tomorrow. Hope you have a great rest of the day. Don't forget to check out our podcast. All of this show, we do a whole second show. We go live over on YouTube as well. Just search for The Bobby Bones Show wherever you get your podcasts. 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

WINK with me, Bill DeGreenwood. I just want to say thank you to everyone in Baton Rouge for having us on again today. 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

0: Baton Rouge is number one for new country, 101.5 WYNK. I suppose technically this is a Team Tuesday here on the At Work Show with me, the At Work guy, Billy Greenwood. So a 32-hour work week act now is up for apparently vote, trying to reduce the work week from 40 hours to 32. So the question is, what day would we not work? Would that be Monday or would that be Friday? 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I love watching football on Sundays. I always dread that I have to get up early on Monday. But on Friday, I'm already looking forward to the weekend, so I'm excited about it. I don't even care that I have to work on Friday. So that one for me is an easy vote. What say you? 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
1: Did you know that today is officially the first day of fall? 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Here's Josh Ross. 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
1: Two nominations for Ella Langley, Song of the Year and also Best Country at the VMAs. And you can watch that live this Sunday night. That's going to be on CBS and on Paramount+. She's up next on today's At Work Show with Choosin' Texas.

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1: Where do you stand on this one? A bill has been submitted, introduced, that would be the 32-Hour Work Week Act. 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The question is, which day do you get rid of? Do you not go to work on Monday or Friday? What say you?
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1: Why?
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1: Yeah. I mean, thinking back yesterday, I really didn't get a lot done. 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By the way, so far, not a single person has said Friday. 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

0: 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Hey guys, it is Bobby Bones.
1: Wednesday morning, they found something that apparently could be a massive red flag in a marriage. It has nothing to do with cheating. You're going to want to hear this. 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

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Today's Talk Back Lunch Break gets underway in just a few minutes here on the At Work Show. Thanks again for hanging out today. I am the At Work Guy, Billy Greenwood. He's Luke Combs, rethinking some things.

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1: 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Brand new song from this guy. 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Kenny Chesney on today's Talk Back Lunch Break with Carry On.

0: 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Hey guys, it is Bobby Bones.
1: Wednesday morning, they found something that apparently could be a massive red flag in a marriage. It has nothing to do with cheating. You're going to want to hear this. 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

0: 101.5 WYNK. Some random food for thoughts on today's Talk Back Lunch Break. I thought this was an interesting number out. A new survey that found nearly 8 out of 10 adults, 80% of us, take at least one dietary supplement for our health. Think about that. Do you take a vitamin or a mineral? By the way, those would be the two most popular choices. Taken by 2/3 of Americans. That's followed by protein powders, omega oils, herbal supplements as well. 8 out of 10 Americans. So if you're one of them, rest assured you're not alone. A little food for thought. It's Blake Shelton in less than 10 minutes. God Gave Me You is on the way next on the Talk Back Lunch Break.
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1: 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And by the way, she was fantastic at the iHeartRadio Music Festival this past weekend. 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

101.5 WYNK, Baton Rouge's number one for new country. This is a question that's so difficult, you can't even Google the answer. So I call it the Google Buster question. With a chance of winning absolutely nothing, that's on the way in less than 10 minutes on today's At Work show. First, we take the high road with Co.

101.5 WYNK. Nearly 3 out of 10 Americans refuse to date someone with this habit. What do you think that habit is? The answer to today's Google Buster question is on the way after Lainey Wilson and Sean Mayer. 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

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I can play your song, too. 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

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From the new stuff to the songs that'll never get old. How about a throwback on the At Work Show from the Big Dog Daddy, Toby Keith? I Ain't As Good As I Once Was.

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1: There has been a bill introduced that wants to reduce the amount of hours we work a week from 40 to 32. 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

Baton Rouge's number one for new country, 101.5 WYNK. Promised you Morgan Wallen's been up with Ella Langley. 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
1: It's Brooke Taylor. 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

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It's Brooke Taylor with a request from Baton Rouge. I want to play it for you really quick. 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

0: Baton Rouge's number one for new country, 101.5 WYNK. It's Brooke Taylor. 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

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If you missed anything from our iHeartRadio Music Festival presented by Capital One out in Vegas, Lainey Wilson, Kenny Chesney, this girl right here, Stella Lefty. Relive all those moments on October 1st on Disney Plus and Hulu. You'll be able to relive it.

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0: Baton Rouge is number one for New Country and Bobby Bones in the morning. It's 101.5 WYNK. It's Brooke Taylor. You know what I just found out? Yesterday was World Gratitude Day, so I've got a good question for you coming up next.
1: A few days before he turned 80, he was sitting out back in a rocker. He said, what you been up to lately?

0: 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Hey guys, it is Bobby Bones.
1: Wednesday morning, they found something that apparently could be a massive red flag in a marriage. It has nothing to do with cheating. You're going to want to hear this. Wednesday's Bobby Bones Show.

101.5 WYNK. It's Brooke Taylor. The Louisiana Art and Science Museum has a great exhibit running right now through January called Reflections, The Art of George Rodrigue. It covers his early Cajun-inspired paintings through the Blue Dog series, and you can grab the details if you need it.

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1: Wednesday morning, they found something that apparently could be a massive red flag in a marriage. It has nothing to do with cheating. 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

It's Brooke Taylor on 101.5 WYNK. 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

Baton Rouge's number one for New Country 101.5 WYNK. It's Brooke Taylor. I always love a good country music baby news announcement. Did y'all hear who is now expecting baby number two? We'll talk details here on the show coming up in about 6 minutes. First, here's John Morgan, Kid Myself.

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1: It's Brooke Taylor. 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

101.5 WYNK. Hey guys, it is Bobby Bones. Wednesday morning, they found something that apparently could be a massive red flag in a marriage. 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You're going to want to hear this. Wednesday's Bobby Bones Show.

0: 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Even an 11-year-old can do it, y'all. 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
1: 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It's Brooke Taylor. World Gratitude Day yesterday, so we're talking about the things that we're thankful for here on the show.
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